0: Yeah, Chris, definitely Jolene, but with a jazzy feel.
1: Like Jeff was saying, as long as we state the melody, they will recognize it, and then a place like crooners especially, they expect us to do creative things and unique things and to reimagine things, as Jeff's other project is called, The Beatles Reimagined, where we do strictly Beatles tunes. And in fact, I think we're going to do one of those here in a second.

0: was there a point where, you know, just something kind of clicked and you said, it's time for me to make this record. It's time to pursue my jazz dream. What happened?
1: There was. And I tell you, a record that really struck me was Kamasi Washington's record, The Epic.
0: Mm.
1: When that record came out, I was like, man, and this is like guys from L.A., from, you know, I'm from L.A., you know, and I remember I was so excited. Like, it really, I felt like a revolution.

guitar virtuoso Johnny Smith in a classical mood. That was Johnny's interpretation of Claude Debussy's La Fille aux Cheveux de Lin, or The Maid with the Flaxen Hair. It's fun to say it in French. That melody we just heard, Claude Debussy,

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1: Be sure you join us Sunday nights at 8 for some really great music on Sinatra and Friends. Frank, Ella, Tony, and a host of other great American songbook singers, along with some of the best bands ever. That's Sunday nights at 8, exclusively here on Jazz 88.

Good morning. This is Listener Driven Jazz 88. And you just heard from guitarist Adam Holy from the Rising Up CD, and that was the title track. And you're rising up with Morning Glory. I'm Kim O'Haley here all the way up until 9 o'clock. And you need to pick up the phone and call somebody to tell somebody to tell somebody that they need to tune in to Morning Glory every Sunday, 6 to 9 a.m. And you know you can support Jazz 88 and reap the benefits with Jazz 88 Digital Member Card. State and nationwide discounts available anytime when you set up a sustaining